0: It's gonna be a niceness.
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Radio. Yeah, man, the biggest and the baddest thing, man. I want to tell you, you know, not just in a Northwest, you know, or Southwest, you know, or even East, you know. Me, I'll tell you about the globe. You get to me, I say, yeah, man, I chuck his side talk to the world, man. Them for no, man.

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0: Yeah, man, the biggest and the baddest thing, man. I want to tell you, you know, not just in a northwest, you know, or southwest, you know, or even east, you know. 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
1: Yeah, baby. 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And I'm gonna tell you.

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1: Hey, hey, hey, come here. Sit down for a second, all right? 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What about you? Feel it?

Radio. Yeah, man, the biggest and the baddest thing, man. 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Me, I tell you about the globe. 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

Yeah, man, the biggest and the baddest thing, man. I want to tell you, you know, not just in a northwest, you know, or southwest, you know, or even east, you know. Me, I tell you about the globe. You get to me, I say, yeah, man, I chuck his side talk to the world, man. Them for no, man.

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0: Bones Radio. Yeah, man, the biggest and the baddest thing, man. I want to tell you, not just in a northwest, or southwest, or even east, Me, I tell you about the globe. You get to me, I say, yeah, man, I chuck his side talk to the real man. Them phenomenon.
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2: 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It can only be one. 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
2: 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Next up is that number one most requested song by that young player, Bobby Vitino. This one's called Over and Over. And I'm sending this out to all the pretty ladies.

I'm your favorite radio announcer. Yeah. Ghetto Pop. Yeah. Another beautiful collab. DTP. Bobby V. Yeah. We keep doing it till you're over and over.

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From the 26th to 30th of December, staying at the Constantinou Athena Beach Hotel in Paphos. 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

man, the biggest and the baddest thing, man. I want to tell you, you know, not just in a northwest, you know, or southwest, you know, or even east, you know. Me, I tell you about the globe. You get to me, I say, yeah, man, I chuck his side talk to the real man. Them for no man.

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Make sure you have it on all your devices and do your traveling with Cruise Radio in your pockets.

Break It Down. I always wanted to say that. Break It Down. I just want to have some part of that track just break it down.

0: So beautiful indeed. This is the feeling that takes me right now. Music Soul Child kicked off with Chris Brown and Aaliyah. Don't think they know. This is Mr. XL. The sound is Big Business HQ, and the radio that you're locked into is Coos.
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0: I don't know exactly what, but my, have I got a show planned for you today.

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I can read your mind. I know. Use your heart and not your... I know. I can read your mind, and that brings me nicely into the sounds of Avant, a track that goes like this.

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You already know that, yeah? Let this tune breathe again. Where you at? Those kind of vocals at this time in the morning, Mary J. Gwan.

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What should we do? Just cruise, yeah. I just want to excuse the pod.

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You can't make this stuff up. Just joining me, good morning, good day, wherever you are around the world. It's nice to have your company. I am right now the soundtrack to whatever it is you're doing, and I hope what you're doing is productive, unless you don't want it that way, because sometimes it's okay. And I'm trying to learn this recently. Sometimes it's

0: 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I want to love you. 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You know that person in the club that doesn't quite know the words? They don't quite know the words and they're singing nonsense. That's me right now. Nonsense.
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0: I want to know you. You know, you wait for the lyric to happen. You wait for the lyric, then you sing it. Girl, I do.

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For life, love you for life. Oh gosh.

Radio. Number one station indeed, Cruise Radio with your boy, Mr. XL. Where's my jingle? Hold on. Come on, jingle machine. We need to work better than that. Let's do that again. Your number one station, Cruise Radio with your boy, Mr. XL. Ah, the street sounds of big business. That's better. We've got to work together on this. Taste Your Love, Horace Brown right there. Played a couple of tunes in the mix. All big ones that you should know. I do touch on recent here and there, now and again. So don't be surprised if I just throw in a little something like that Kent, what was it? Kent Jones earlier, I don't mind. Also gave you some Scissor earlier. Snooze. Gotta say shouts out this morning to ladies.

I'm that person right now that, you know, when you call some people and they just gas you up immediately. I'm that person. What's going on, Excel? What's going on? You good? Yeah? Oi, oi. Well, this morning, so a big good morning. Shout out to Morden in the house is what the name reads. One of these days, I'm going to get the correct name and I'm going to address you correctly. For now, Morden in the house, big up yourself. Yeah? Oi, oi. Can I get a government name, please? Can I say shouts out to Sandra in and around the capital, locked in listening. What's going on, Sandra? Want to get through to me and get your big shout out?

do you know what next Thursday is? It's my anniversary. It's my anniversary. No, for real. Do you know what next Thursday is?

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1: that music. Told you, Professor the Old School, Mr. Excel. Big business in the building doesn't mean I'm not going to dibble and dabble in some more recent music, especially music that goes a little something like this. Rush, Ira Star. This is Cruise.

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1: No, I don't feel your pain. It's great. It's lovely. Especially when we've got two of them and they just argue all the time. It's amazing. 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I love it. 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I love them in small doses. Yeah. 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
3: 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Open the door.

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I love music, okay? This might be too... some of you might be like, what? 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

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Spelled normally B-I-G-B-U-S-I-E. That was sounding all right. B-I-G-B-U-S-I-N-E-S-S-H-Q. That's the word. Don't give up the date.

got there in the end. Margaret says, my tune, this handbrake. But let me play the Tamia version. Let me play this version, yeah? Sorry, Fabulous, not today, yeah? Dash Fabulous away in the most respectful way possible, yeah? Just joining me, welcome. It's nice to have your company. This is the soundtrack to your day, right here on Cruise. That's the one.

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Excel, what you're going to do right now, yeah, what, is you are going to take that mix right out. Do you know why? 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And I feel like that mix is going out. Was it going out? 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So take it out, Excel. Take it right out, okay? Just about the last one for me, DJ TW, top of the hour, take you through right here on Cruise for the next, I think two hours? DJ TW, let me know for definite, okay? I want to say thank you and shouts out to all that have been listening and locked in, especially those that have checked in.

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I'm not sure if I did. I'm so sorry if I didn't. Afternoon tunes. Sometimes I'm stuck in the mix. More Than House, thank you very much. And also another one that has no name on it, but it's okay. It's not a problem.

0: 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I'm out of here. Catch me on all socials at Big Business HQ. The usuals, TikTok, Instagram, Facebook, Mixcloud, YouTube, as I do say, where you can find all the DJ mixes, video ones as well. Threads, there's sometimes on Threads as well. Anywhere, Big Business HQ, yeah, just type that into your Googles. And it will come up with everything that you need, okay? Have yourselves a good day. I'm out of here. It's been nice keeping your company.
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0: The Late Breakfast with Inspector. 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
1: Mama take time party around and get them people here up, because you know what I sit here set, you know. 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Always look here now. 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But mama take time play some tune around here. 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You see that tune here now. You see that tune here now. 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You see that tune here now.

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2: Yo, Inspector, are you of the baddest remix, them, you know? Them for no, say nobody can play a remix like you. Inspector.
3: And the city of the damsel is a song called Inspector Sound. He's been killing all the song as he will the champion goes. Here's no sound to come in 10 cents, if a sound come there's some slip. Here's no sound to challenge Inspector Sound with those big irons on the zip. Big irons on the zip. Yeah, yeah, this is the top ever sparks, I don't know. That big bad sound, I don't know. Ha ha. Little to laugh with them.

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2: But this is that Sonia Inspector. No, no, no, I'm all about it.
3: Yo, Inspector, are you have the baddest remix, them, you know? Them for no say nobody can play a remix like you. Inspector, you are the remix king. You are the remix god. Yo, when it come to remix, I just inspector me, I listen to remixes, you know. Leo's a matrix, say that.

0: Bethesda.
1: Oh, it was great.
0: Well, it was pretty good.
1: Well, it wasn't bad.
0: Well, there were parts of it that weren't very good,
1: though. It could have been a lot better.
0: I didn't really like it.
1: It was pretty terrible.
0: It was bad.
1: It was awful.
0: It was terrible.
1: Get him away.
0: Hey, boo.
1: Boo.
2: I told you. What did I tell you? Didn't I tell you? Because I told you. Mm-hmm. And when did I tell you? A long time ago. And what did I say will happen when I told you? Exactly what you

0: 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The Late Breakfast with Inspector.
1: Mama take time party round and get them people up, cause you know that sitting here set, you know. You know what I mean? And they are going to hold our vibes.
2: 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Crank up the volume. Rip off the knob.
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Overcast. Yeah. So it starts. It's still nice, still nice. Tuesday edition of the Late Breakfast Show. I'd like to welcome one and all. This is Cruise Hyphen Radio. This is how we do on the Late Breakfast.

0: probably tell, the show has already begun.
1: Do you think it's long enough?
2: Just about. I mean, another minute wouldn't do any harm. How about your Madonna song?
1: Oh, no, no. No one wants to hear that.

0: all a dream. And we're joined by Mr. Touch T. That's right, can't make sure shit don't stop till the tick don't top. Like, bless up Touch T. That's hot. KC with the early drive time this afternoon. Yeah, man. And then we got Double Trouble as per usual on a Tuesday with the twins. They'll be in from 6 this evening. Followed by DJ Christos, who will be in the building from 8 o'clock. So you can't miss none of those shows today. Go and get your tea. Go and get your tea. Settle down. You know what you got to do? Soon tell you. In the meantime,
1: watch your back.
0: Is that the time already? Already?

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Bless up yourself on this overcast, as I said, overcast Tuesday. But it's not bad. It don't bad. We need a little water, a little rain. We'll see how that one goes.

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It turns out that the early reports were wrong. All wrong. Now, for that group out there that had such a hard time getting home, sorry about that. I guess the only thing we can do is play you a song.

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2: And the city of the guns, all this is on call, Inspector Sound. He's been killing all the sun as if the champion goes. Here's the sound to come and tense us. If the sound come, there's gonna slip. Here's the sound to challenge Inspector Sound with those big irons on the zip. Big irons on the zip. I have a solitaire forever, Sparks. I don't know. That big bad sound, I don't know. It's a laugh in the middle.
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Good afternoon, good afternoon, good afternoon. Good afternoon. Good afternoon and welcome to Old School Tuesdays. I am your host, DJ Mouse, in the building. 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As I said, Old School Tuesdays. I want to say big up DJ Inspector in the building. Well, he's just leaving. Big up to you, sir. Excellent show as per usual. So pick up yourself, Inspector. Safe journey home. Remember, you can catch him on Thursday. So make sure you stay tuned for that, okay? I want to say good afternoon going out to Lady Scorpion. How you doing? You're good, you're good, you're good. Good afternoon, Den Den. How you doing? You're good, you're good, you're good. Once again, good afternoon to all those that's tuned in, that's locked on the silent listeners. How you doing? You're good, you're good, you're good. Before we get into it, I want to say a big, massive happy birthday going out to my eldest daughter. Happy birthday, Shan. You hit the 3 O's today. Happy birthday going out to you. I also want to say happy birthday going out to my grandson. 8 years old today. Happy birthday, Khalif. How you doing, sir? I'll see you later. We're going to talk later, but let's get back into it, okay? Cruiseradio.com, Old School Tuesdays, DJ Mouse in the building. Remember, tell a friend to tell their friends to tell their family, share it.

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Sorry about that. I hit the switch. Come on. This is Old School Tuesdays.

0: 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We're just going through some tunes like
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0: We're just singing a whole song. When we got to like the 15th bar, we said no, we can't play that one. But you know how we do on a Tuesday, old school Tuesdays. DJ Mouse in the building, old tight young mouse. And old tight, good afternoon to all those that's tuned in and locked on right now.
1: This is the remix.
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0: Remember, spread the word and tell a friend to tell their friends. To tell their family. Sharing is caring. And I care deeply. You know the vibes. Come on, let's get into it. Let's go.

Old tight lady Scorpion, I just see it, you know. Unfortunately, hold on, let me pull up. Sorry, I have to pull that up. Unfortunately, Baby Mouse is not in the building. She's out there doing her 9 to 5. Old tight Baby Mouse, done her, what was it, double birthday bash on Saturday. Check it out on my page, Darren DJ Mouse Roach on Facebook, or DJ Mouse UK on Instagram. You can see a little snippet of what she did. Okay, okay. Old tight lady Scorpion, she should be here. She should be here. You never know, next week if she can get the day off work, we'll let her do it. I'm gonna let her do it. She's been asking.

as we have 12 minutes to go before we take that pause for the cause. So make sure you stay tuned and stay locked right here. You know what happens at 2 o'clock after the break, right? It's called the coffee break hour. So make sure you got your coffee ready, your iced tea, or whatever you fancy. I have my drink right here. Young Mouse, you got your drink? Okay. As I said, we've got 10 to go before we take that pause for the call. So let's get into it right now, okay?

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The volunteers present their Winter Ball 2026 in Cyprus from the 26th to 30th of December, staying at the Constantinou Athena Beach Hotel in Paphos. 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

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Right now, let's talk more music. Back to back, DJ Mouse in the building. The last hour before I'm out the door. Once again, good afternoon to all those that's tuned in, that's locked on right now. All the silent listeners, good.

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was half an hour straight juggling. Old type Margaret in the building. You ask so you shall receive. Okay. As we keep up with the styles like this, the time now is 2:30, so I got half an hour to go before I vacate the building. But make sure you stay tuned, stay locked. DJ OP is up next with the afternoon drive. Trust me, you stay tuned, okay? Cruiseradio.com, DJ Mouse in the building. This is Old School Tuesday. So we're going to keep up with the vibes like this. Come on, you know the vibes. You know how we do. Once again, good afternoon to all those that's tuning in, that's locked on right now. All the silent listeners, you're good, you're good, you're good. Remember, it's always about upliftment. Okay.

Sorry, people. My mistake. Up next after me, it is Delta Jam. And it's coming with those jams, you know. So make sure you stay tuned, stay locked for that. Come on. This is cruiseradio.com. My mistake again, ladies and gentlemen. But Delta Jam is up next. Okay? So stay tuned, stay locked for that.

This is James JT Taylor. Feel the Need on Cruise. Okay? Make sure you stay tuned, stay locked. I'm telling you. There's a vibes going on in the studio today. And the sun is out. So if you're at home, go and take it in. If you're in the office, we're bringing the sunshine straight through your speakers.

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1: 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I hope it was good for you. Listen, we have 15 minutes to go before I'm out the door. So,

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Delta Jam is up next, okay? With the straight vibes and the straight fire. So make sure you stay tuned and stay locked for that, okay? Big up all those that was tuned in and locked on, all my afternoon listeners. This is Old School Tuesdays, DJ Mouse in the building. 13 minutes to go. Is that how much I talk? Well, as I said, 13 minutes to go, then I'm out the door. Delta Jam is up next, so make sure you stay tuned and stay locked for that.

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For the last 13 minutes. 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
0: Where you at for New Year's Eve? Stay locked to the station for more information. And also don't forget, May 2026 at the spot celebrates 10 years. We're taking it on road. More information on that one as time goes by. My name is Touch T and I'm entertaining you until I say when. 3 hours of mayhem up in here. Don't keep it to yourself. Tell others.

0: Anthony David, Baby Zoe, Playing Your Game, covering man himself, Barry White. It's a good cover, I must admit. What do you think?
1: 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Know what you got.

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Blanche J, or is it J Blanche? 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Like I said, it's track entitled Open. This is Cruise Radio.

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of pure music and no chat. And this is the first time there's a gap. A fave of mine and many others. They're in town shortly by the end of this year. I need to get my ticket. If I don't get a ticket, I'm rolling in. I think I'm security in that.

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2: 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On the night, there's going to be some

The volunteers present their Winter Ball 2026 in Cyprus from the 26th to 30th of December, staying at the Constantinou Athena Beach Hotel in Paphos. Our Black Tie Ball is on the 27th of December on board the Ocean Vision Yacht with dinner, dance and local drinks. 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

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Yeah, man, the biggest and the baddest thing, man. I want to tell you, you know, not just in a northwest, you know, or southwest, you know, or even east, you know. I'll tell you about the globe. You get to me, I say, yeah, man, I chuck his side talk to the real man. Them for no man.

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0: sun's gone down. Well, it's gone away. What's that song? Sun's gone. It's summer
1: over.
0: Who's gonna be moaning now? Who's gonna be moaning now? Where's the sun gone? Where's the sun gone? I like this weather. Nice and cool.
1: Yeah.

0: Miss Faith Evans. Just like that. Old school, we go back in the days music style.
1: Ever. Guess what?
0: What?
1: It's back.
0: What's back?
1: What do you mean what's back?
0: What's back? The Premiership is back, bruv. The Premiership is back.
1: Yeah, man. This Friday.
0: This Friday, Arsenal versus Coventry. Come on, the Coventry.
1: Come on, Coventry. Yeah, man. How you mean?
0: Yeah, we're back. New signings.
1: New season.
0: Maybe another couple more signings for us.
1: Yeah, I can't wait, man.
0: Couple more signings, yeah.
1: Can't wait to kick some butt, man.
0: Let's try to outdo
1: the North London people.
0: I wasn't going to say that.
1: What?
0: No.
1: I don't care. I said it.
0: Let's try to outdo
1: the other team then.
0: The other teams. Let's try to play a little better than we did last season.
1: Yeah, man.
0: And try to be a bit more closer to the top. You know what I mean? Can't let certain teams bully other teams.
1: Try to run their gums, innit?
0: I ain't saying run the gums. I said don't let other teams try to bully us.
1: They try to run them gums, bruv. No, I don't care. I'm saying as it is.

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0: 穿什么颜色？Jackson 5 and there is always more. Just playing some songs for you this evening. Just warm you guys up for good evening, one and all in one. How you guys doing this Tuesday evening? Are we sleeping all right? Is it nice and cool now?
1: Nice and cool in the evenings, man.
0: I can sleep good.
1: Me too.
0: No fan needed.

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0: How you guys doing this evening? 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Are you guys okay? Chilling in the mix? Back in the day, Tuesdays with your boys. Old school styly, as they say. As they say.
1: What, styly?
0: Yes, styly.
1: That is old school, isn't it?
0: Jimmy Chibong, Bong Scare.

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1: Now why you wanna go and do that and do that, huh? Now why you wanna go and do that?
0: Here's something, Janet.
1: Now why you wanna go and do that?
0: Here's something, Janet.
1: Now why you wanna go and do that?

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1: Nice and dark in the fez.
0: Nice and dark in the fez.
1: Yeah, there are corners in the fez.
0: Certain corners, certain crevices.
1: Crevices, man, in the fez. When I
0: pull up to the jungle, we know what's going on in the fez.
1: We know.
0: Pure niceness in the

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0: Yeah, like, what, Ministry?
1: Ministry, yeah. Phase two, man. 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Thank you, Too Sweet. Thank you, Beverly. 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

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It's a little cooler outside now, bruv. 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
1: Yeah, it's been too hot to sleep, but you know what?
0: No buts, man.
1: No, there is buts, bruv.
0: What's the buts then?
1: It's summer. I know we've got no breeze, but it what? We have to embrace the sun, because when winter comes...
0: But it's been the water. There's been droughts. And hose pipe bans and all that malarkey.
1: Yeah, I understand that, but it what?
0: I mean, my garden needs water.
1: Mine doesn't.
0: Why is that? Why doesn't your garden need water?
1: I'm just saying, bruv.
0: Are you one of those kind of secret...
1: I'm the secret.
0: Your garden at night
1: time. I sprinkle at night time, yeah.
0: You know you don't, Ken, you don't.
1: I don't really. I sprinkle.
0: 1996, old school Celicia. 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

0: missing you, missing your love. Good sound of Celicia, old school styles this evening, as we do, as we do.
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The volunteers present their Winter Ball 2026 in Cyprus from the 26th to 30th of December, staying at the Constantinou Athena Beach Hotel in Paphos. 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

just what we need on a Tuesday night. 18th of August. Next week's bank holiday, you know. Can you believe it? Next week's bank holiday.

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I was meant to play this one. I'm a rooftop special.

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We're cruising this afternoon, this evening, this morning, wherever you guys are. Yeah, man, straight up the twins.

0: about to get some more old school Carl Thomas featuring once again the sound of Mr. LL Cool J. Let's go, Slick. Takes you back to the old school days. The days of Preston. Preston days?
1: Preston.
0: Preston days, man.
1: Yeah,
0: Squires and Lloyds, man.
1: Squires and Lloyds, bro.
0: The Preston days, man. Oh my gosh.

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2: Early on, my twin asked you guys one simple question. What did I ask them? The question was, are you guys missing the sunshine? Are you guys missing the sunshine? For one, I'm not missing the sunshine. I'm enjoying the little respite. Because apparently we're having another six heat wave in September. So for now, I'm enjoying the pleasantness, the coolness of outside. So I don't know if you guys are missing the sun, but I, for one, I am not missing the sun.
3: I am.
2: No, you're not.
3: I am, bro.
2: You're not.
3: I need to top up my melanin, man.
2: We'll be doing that in a couple of weeks, but you're not missing the sunshine.
3: All right.
2: Anyway, more old school R&B for you guys that we like to play every now and then. Something like this.
4: G-U-I.
2: 90s.
4: Yeah.
2: Old school R&B. The sound of a guy. Oh, Stardust, you might like this one. You might like this one, sir.

0: outside Kimmy Kier. I'm missing the sun, natural vitamin B. We're looking to September, my Earth Strong Mouth. How is it? Is it September? Oh, it's like Kimmy Kim. She's missing the sun. She's missing the natural vitamin D. I'll get that from the chemist, vitamin D from the the little bottles.
1: Wait, no, that can't make it, bruv. You need the natural sunlight.
0: I know, but it's nice to have a little bit of a respite, isn't it? It's nice to have that chill time. You can just chill and relax at home and not be too hot. Not sleeping downstairs, the upstairs are too hot. It's nice to have that.
1: I know.
0: You know what I mean?
1: Oh, yeah, I know. So, hold tight, lolly. Yeah, mate. I understand.
0: Let me play this old school song. It's going back. It's called You Will Know by the BMU. So let's play this song.
1: Yeah, this. Oh, wait. Before you play it, this is a nice tune. I like this tune. You know why? It represents something, yeah? This tune represents something. Black Men United. Not the football team. All black men should unite.
0: Let's take you back with this one.

You know, when you hear a tune like this, you gotta say, hey, selector, big tune this.

0: You know what? I did it for myself. Cause I'm a black man. Cause I'm a black man.
1: Not colored black.
0: Not colored. I'm a black man.
2: Yeah.

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But on the Tuesday night, we give it old school. 80s, 90s. I might sometimes squeeze in the noughties, but it's predominantly 80s and 90s. This week we'll play R&B just for you guys. So let's play this one.

Boys have been reported. 1946. Still pretty humid though, isn't it? Back in the day, Tuesdays. On touch with mate Dave from work. Oh, Dave! Yeah, Dave from work, yeah. And his brother Simon. So when I play this tomorrow, they can hear a little now.

0: Yeah, man. The night is great. It's still light outside.
1: It's getting slightly darker though.
0: Yeah, that means what?
1: The clocks go, we'll be going back and forth. I don't know. I'm not good at the clocks. I'm ting them.
0: You're not?
1: I'm not good at the clocks, man.
0: No. Wait, what? It's still be a nice night. A comfortable night.
1: You're right. And it's never too late for end of summer barbecue as well, yeah.
0: No, it's not.
1: You know what I mean? That those fingers still run. Just saying. Anyway,
0: it's just saying.
2: You a bad girl and your friends bad too. Oh, you got the swag, so she drippin' swag goo.
1: This one pops into my head, so I have to play it.

0: there's the pause for you.
1: And for me?
0: There's the pause for you.
1: Sorry, bruv.
0: Get with the program.
2: Yeah, man.
0: I might just squeeze in two more.
2: Two more?
0: Yeah, I might squeeze in two more. But I wanted to play a song. It's not part of the script, but I've not played it in a long time. So let me just go off script for a minute. Carry on talking amongst yourself.
2: Oh, Dave.
0: You.
2: Me.
0: Yeah.
2: All right. I'm talking to you guys.
0: Yeah, I want to go off script a little bit. It's not what I should be playing, but I fancy playing it. So, we've got 4 minutes to go anyway, so... I'll play some.
2: All right. Is that okay? It's fine by me.
0: It's fine by you,
2: if you're fine by them.
0: Final entry.

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1: Yeah, it's like cranes in the sky.
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evening, good evening. How we doing, ladies and gents, boys and girls? Hope we well, hope we good. Back for another edition. So we're going to do the Slow Jams edition this evening. I'll go back in time. Play some tunes you haven't heard in a hot minute.

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Evening, Paulie, you're here from early. Love that. Evening, Shazza. How you diddling?

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0: the boys in the building.
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1: 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Like the change from the eyes.
0: Bestie! Look on the road and listen again. Bestie, Vix is here this evening.

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0: Cause I got it going on all night long.
1: In at large.
0: Baby.
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I won't tell if you don't tell. 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Tonight, gonna play some tunes. Some music.

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0: 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Let's play some more.
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0: see the next artist I'm going to play. 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
1: Fire, baby.
0: The thing about it, he still sells out concerts. 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
0: 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Easy Junior J. Easy Bestie. 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

0: evening, Mr. British. 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
1: 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And you're always going to be a

26 August September. 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

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Just asking.

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2: 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It can only be one. 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

Greeting each and everybody. Sorry for the late start. Some technically business are going. Well, big up to all the DJs, all the people in the background sorting me out. Maximum respect, Selector, you know what I mean, Delroy P. Big up Christos. So we don't waste no time. Welcome to the Pico Zone. The Pico Zone. Yeah? And the Pico Zone means that I want to take you on a journey in terms of tunes and vibes and make you relax and, you know, that sort of thing. You understand? So we're not going to waste no more time. I've wasted about 5 minutes with the technical business, and at least it get me through. So let's just do this. Let's just start with this.

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1: Why not interact on WhatsApp with the Crew Studio on 07908 492 822 and listen to your name busting through your speakers. Right?

Rogers energy up here. I'm feeling like playing a little bit of Ray Groove tonight. Then I was going to move into the slow jams, going a bit of Neil, and then just wave down into the slow jams. You understand? So big up all silent listeners. I hope you had a good day. And also the temperature's cooling down. That's happy for some, miserable for others. But we plants need the rain. Me as a gardener, I love my plant, you understand? So it's my therapy. It's my retreat. It's my go-to. Yes? So in the meantime, between time, let's do this.

when you get excited and you lose track of certain things. But don't watch nothing. This is warm and easy. This is Pico Zone. This is how we do. Warm and easy. Nice and smooth. And you know what? I'm rocking you to sleep because tomorrow is a bigger day. So give thanks and praise that you're here today because some gone. You're here. What are you going to do with your day tomorrow? What are you going to do with your week? You're going to make somebody smile? You're going to make somebody laugh? Are you going to put some inspiration into somebody's soul? Let's roll with this.

this track. 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Not so hard, so it's not too bad. You don't have to draw out your fan for that. You know what I mean? But, you know, give thanks for life, man. Honestly, it's getting more and more treacherous in more ways than one. Let's go.

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Hope the RIP on this one. 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
1: We will always be together right here on Cruise. And where you're there, where you are, what you're soaking, it's the Pico Zone. Yes, the Pico Zone. Let's roll on nice and easy. Let's take it nice and smooth. Big up all to the silent listeners. You know what I mean? So I'm just going to rock you to sleep. Do your thing. Tomorrow's another day. Get your health and strength. First thing when you wake up, give thanks. Because certain people is not there to give thanks. So don't treat it lightly.

0: absolutely beautiful. I'm dropping the Rick Ray Groove flavor. Some may know, some may not know, I can play Ray Grooves. I'll play my interpretation of Ray Grooves from where me come from. You understand? Some you'll know, some you won't know, but it's the order of the play. So give maximum respect to all those listeners. Yeah, I mean, I'll have to, I got some news to pronounce, let's say it that way. So things are going to change up right here on Grooves for me. So let's roll with the energy.
1: And the man.

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You understand? Let's move and groove, and let's go into this. I'll play this after the half-hour break.

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0: 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Yes, welcome to the Pico Zone right here on Cruise. You understand? And this is how we do it.
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Pancos.

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3: 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Warm and easy. Come on now. You know this one.

be close to you and Cruz right here in the Pico Zone. Big up Jazzy on this one. Big up all the silent listeners. All the people send me texts now. But remember, sooner or later, I'm going to change my times, which will be more appropriate for what it is. You understand? So let's not waste no time. Let's do this. Jazzy for you.

to all the silent listeners. Big up to all the Birmingham listeners. We have Lady Juicy, we have Coco, we have Jazzy. You understand? So the crowd are built up. But I'm going to tell you, so the times are going to change where it's more applicable to everybody. So in the meantime, between time, you understand? Let's do this. Yeah? It's warm and easy.

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Who you mean? You know what I mean? Where you at? Pico Zone. At where? Cruise. So, pick up all the listeners. Let me show you that piece that certain people hasn't heard before. But may have only put them tuck away. This is for the other show that soon come. Yes? So let's roll with this.

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You understand? So, the individuals, thank you for the late night listeners. I'm loving that. My show will change at a different time. And in the meantime, in this time, I am not wasting.

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My God. 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

is Richard. 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Got time to fly. Got the heat ups. But I'm loving it. Hear this. Dedication to all the late night listeners. You understand?

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1: 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Rolling tape.
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Fly. So this is going to be my last tune till further notice. 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Your nightmares are not my own. 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This is one of my favorite tunes that I've not heard for a long time. 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